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0: 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Some of the showers that flared up have been heavy, but were pretty quiet through most of the night. Partly cloudy, temperatures into the low 70s. Into the day on Tuesday, partly sunny with afternoon showers likely, a high near 90. And then Wednesday and Thursday, both days near or just above 90. Afternoon showers likely each day. This is Precision Weather Meteorologist Phil Spivak for The Beach 92.7.
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0: 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Most of the night quiet. The daytime storms have been heavy, but they quiet down quickly and partly cloudy, low 70s through the night. Partly sunny with afternoon storms possible midday Tuesday, likely in the afternoon, high 90. Again, they diminish quickly Tuesday night, low 70s. Wednesday, Thursday, partly sunny each day. Temperatures near or just above 90. Afternoon storms around. This is Precision Weather Meteorologist Phil Spivak for the Beach 92.7.
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0: 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Some of the showers that flared up have been heavy, but were pretty quiet through most of the night. Partly cloudy, temperatures into the low 70s. Into the day on Tuesday, partly sunny with afternoon showers likely, a high near 90. And then Wednesday and Thursday, both days near or just above 90. Afternoon showers likely each day. This is Precision Weather Meteorologist Phil Spivak for The Beach 92.7.
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0: 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Most of the night quiet. The daytime storms have been heavy, but they quiet down quickly and partly cloudy, low 70s through the night. Partly sunny with afternoon storms possible midday Tuesday, likely in the afternoon, high 90. Again, they diminish quickly Tuesday night, low 70s. Wednesday, Thursday, partly sunny each day. Temperatures near or just above 90. Afternoon storms around. This is Precision Weather Meteorologist Phil Spivak for The Beach 92.7.
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3: Yeah, y'all know what it is. 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

0: 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Some of the showers that flared up have been heavy, but were pretty quiet through most of the night. Partly cloudy, temperatures into the low 70s. Into the day on Tuesday, partly sunny with afternoon showers likely, a high near 90. And then Wednesday and Thursday, both days near or just above 90. Afternoon showers likely each day. This is Precision Weather Meteorologist Phil Spivak for The Beach 92.7.
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0: 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Most of the night quiet, the daytime storms have been heavy, but they quiet down quickly and partly cloudy, low 70s through the night. Partly sunny with afternoon storms possible midday Tuesday, likely in the afternoon, high 90. Again, they diminish quickly Tuesday night, low 70s. Wednesday, Thursday, partly sunny each day. Temperatures near or just above 90. Afternoon storms around. This is Precision Weather Meteorologist Phil Spivak for The Beach 92.7.
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0: 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Some of the showers that flared up have been heavy, but were pretty quiet through most of the night. Partly cloudy, temperatures into the low 70s. Into the day on Tuesday, partly sunny with afternoon showers likely, a high near 90. And then Wednesday and Thursday, both days near or just above 90. Afternoon showers likely each day. This is Precision Weather Meteorologist Phil Spivak for The Beach 92.7.
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0: 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Most of the night quiet. The daytime storms have been heavy, but they quiet down quickly and partly cloudy, low 70s through the night. Partly sunny with afternoon storms possible midday Tuesday, likely in the afternoon, high 90. Again, they diminish quickly Tuesday night, low 70s. Wednesday, Thursday, partly sunny each day. Temperatures near or just above 90. Afternoon storms around. This is Precision Weather Meteorologist Phil Spivak for the Beach 92.7.
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0: 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Some of the showers that flared up have been heavy, but were pretty quiet through most of the night. Partly cloudy, temperatures into the low 70s. Into the day on Tuesday, partly sunny with afternoon showers likely, a high near 90. And then Wednesday and Thursday, both days near or just above 90. Afternoon showers likely each day. This is Precision Weather Meteorologist Phil Spivak for The Beach 92.7.
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0: 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Most of the night quiet. The daytime storms have been heavy, but they quiet down quickly and partly cloudy, low 70s through the night. Partly sunny with afternoon storms possible midday Tuesday, likely in the afternoon, high 90. Again, they diminish quickly Tuesday night, low 70s. Wednesday, Thursday, partly sunny each day. Temperatures near or just above 90. Afternoon storms around. This is Precision Weather Meteorologist Phil Spivak for the Beach 92.7.
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0: 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Some of the showers that flared up have been heavy, but were pretty quiet through most of the night. Partly cloudy, temperatures into the low 70s. Into the day on Tuesday, partly sunny with afternoon showers likely, a high near 90. And then Wednesday and Thursday, both days near or just above 90. Afternoon showers likely each day. This is Precision Weather Meteorologist Phil Spivak for The Beach 92.7.
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0: 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Most of the night quiet, the daytime storms have been heavy, but they quiet down quickly and partly cloudy, low 70s through the night. Partly sunny with afternoon storms possible midday Tuesday, likely in the afternoon, high 90. Again, they diminish quickly Tuesday night, low 70s. Wednesday, Thursday, partly sunny each day. Temperatures near or just above 90. Afternoon storms around. This is Precision Weather Meteorologist Phil Spivak for the Beach 92.7.
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0: 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Some of the showers that flared up have been heavy, but were pretty quiet through most of the night. Partly cloudy, temperatures into the low 70s. Into the day on Tuesday, partly sunny with afternoon showers likely, a high near 90. And then Wednesday and Thursday, both days near or just above 90. Afternoon showers likely each day. This is Precision Weather Meteorologist Phil Spivak for The Beach 92.7.
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0: 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Most of the night quiet. The daytime storms have been heavy, but they quiet down quickly and partly cloudy, low 70s through the night. Partly sunny with afternoon storms possible midday Tuesday, likely in the afternoon, high 90. Again, they diminish quickly Tuesday night, low 70s. Wednesday, Thursday, partly sunny each day. Temperatures near or just above 90. Afternoon storms around. This is Precision Weather Meteorologist Phil Spivak for the Beach 92.7.
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0: 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Some of the showers that flared up have been heavy, but were pretty quiet through most of the night. Partly cloudy, temperatures into the low 70s. Into the day on Tuesday, partly sunny with afternoon showers likely, a high near 90. And then Wednesday and Thursday, both days near or just above 90. Afternoon showers likely each day. This is Precision Weather Meteorologist Phil Spivak for The Beach 92.7.
1: 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Killian Seamless Gutters and Screens, 445-4910.
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0: 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Most of the night quiet. The daytime storms have been heavy, but they quiet down quickly and partly cloudy, low 70s through the night. Partly sunny with afternoon storms possible midday Tuesday, likely in the afternoon, high 90. Again, they diminish quickly Tuesday night, low 70s. Wednesday, Thursday, partly sunny each day. Temperatures near or just above 90. Afternoon storms around. This is Precision Weather Meteorologist Phil Spivak for The Beach, 92.7.
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0: 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Some of the showers that flared up have been heavy, but were pretty quiet through most of the night. Partly cloudy, temperatures into the low 70s. Into the day on Tuesday, partly sunny with afternoon showers likely, a high near 90. And then Wednesday and Thursday, both days near or just above 90. Afternoon showers likely each day. This is Precision Weather Meteorologist Phil Spivak for the Beach 92.7.
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0: 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Most of the night quiet, the daytime storms have been heavy, but they quiet down quickly and partly cloudy, low 70s through the night. Partly sunny with afternoon storms possible midday Tuesday, likely in the afternoon, high 90. Again, they diminish quickly Tuesday night, low 70s. Wednesday, Thursday, partly sunny each day. Temperatures near or just above 90. Afternoon storms around. This is Precision Weather Meteorologist Phil Spivak for the Beach 92.7.
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0: 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Some of the showers that flared up have been heavy, but were pretty quiet through most of the night. Partly cloudy, temperatures into the low 70s. Into the day on Tuesday, partly sunny with afternoon showers likely, a high near 90. And then Wednesday and Thursday, both days near or just above 90. Afternoon showers likely each day. This is Precision Weather Meteorologist Phil Spivak for The Beach 92.7.
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0: 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Most of the night quiet, the daytime storms have been heavy, but they quiet down quickly and partly cloudy, low 70s through the night. Partly sunny with afternoon storms possible midday Tuesday, likely in the afternoon, high 90. Again, they diminish quickly Tuesday night, low 70s. Wednesday, Thursday, partly sunny each day. Temperatures near or just above 90. Afternoon storms around. This is Precision Weather Meteorologist Phil Spivak for the Beach 92.7.
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0: 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Some of the showers that flared up have been heavy, but were pretty quiet through most of the night. Partly cloudy, temperatures into the low 70s. Into the day on Tuesday, partly sunny with afternoon showers, likely a high near 90. And then Wednesday and Thursday, both days near or just above 90. Afternoon showers likely each day. This is Precision Weather Meteorologist Phil Spivak for The Beach 92.7.
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0: 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Most of the night quiet, the daytime storms have been heavy, but they quiet down quickly and partly cloudy, low 70s through the night. Partly sunny with afternoon storms possible midday Tuesday, likely in the afternoon, high 90. Again, they diminish quickly Tuesday night, low 70s. Wednesday, Thursday, partly sunny each day. Temperatures near or just above 90. Afternoon storms around. This is Precision Weather Meteorologist Phil Spivak for The Beach 92.7.
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0: 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Some of the showers that flared up have been heavy, but were pretty quiet through most of the night. Partly cloudy, temperatures into the low 70s. Into the day on Tuesday, partly sunny with afternoon showers likely, a high near 90. And then Wednesday and Thursday, both days near or just above 90. Afternoon showers likely each day. This is Precision Weather Meteorologist Phil Spivak for The Beach 92.7.
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2: We wrap up our series of excerpts from the Tiger Bay Candidate Forum with Leanne Pennington. She's the county commission chair and wants to be reelected to represent District 4. One of her priorities...
3: We have over 130 miles of unpaved roads, and people are wondering when will they be paved. So I want to set up something that is more concrete so they can expect every year something getting paved.
2: And she plans on working with the school board to bring in more of this.
4: Technical college programs. I'm looking at composite industries, aerospace, thermal shielding. Those are niche programs. There's not enough schools teaching it. There's plenty of jobs. That's where the future is going. I think if we were able to create those programs here, maybe even a new technical school for those type of programs, we could have a feeder school, and that will attract businesses because they know we have children going through those programs.
2: From the WNZF Newsroom, I'm Liz Ryan.
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0: 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Most of the night quiet, the daytime storms have been heavy, but they quiet down quickly and partly cloudy, low 70s through the night. Partly sunny with afternoon storms possible midday Tuesday, likely in the afternoon, high 90. Again, they diminish quickly Tuesday night, low 70s. Wednesday, Thursday, partly sunny each day. Temperatures near or just above 90. Afternoon storms around. This is Precision Weather Meteorologist Phil Spivak for the Beach 92.7.
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0: 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Some of the showers that flared up have been heavy, but were pretty quiet through most of the night. Partly cloudy, temperatures into the low 70s. Into the day on Tuesday, partly sunny with afternoon showers likely, a high near 90. And then Wednesday and Thursday, both days near or just above 90. Afternoon showers likely each day. This is Precision Weather Meteorologist Phil Spivak for The Beach 92.7.
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2: I would love to see the city of Palm Coast join us in doing the research before we bring data centers here, before they allow such things to occur.
3: Commission Chair Leanne Pennington says the county wants time to study the potential impacts of data centers before allowing them in unincorporated Flagler County. The action comes as DC Blocks is already constructing a city-approved cable landing station in Palm Coast. Before the final vote, commissioners agreed to amend the ordinance. Commissioner Andy Dance said the original wording could create confusion as the county begins developing long-term regulations.
4: So my concern is we're unintentionally narrowing the scope of the moratorium before we've even begun the planning process.
3: Commissioners unanimously approved the amended ordinance, giving the county a year to study potential impacts and develop regulations. From the WNZF Newsroom, I'm Erica Fox.
5: 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Big problems on southbound I-95 through southern Flagler County now. If you're south of Old Dixie Highway, traffic almost at a standstill now. Two separate reports of crashes, several reports of injuries from both of these crashes as well. The first one is just south of Old Dixie Highway. The second accident closer to U.S. Highway 1. I'm Jared Cirillo.
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0: Traffic Watch, a service of Chanfro and Chanfro, your auto accident experts at Flagler Executive Airport and Daytona Beach. Big problems on southbound I-95 through southern Flagler County now. If you're south of Old Dixie Highway, traffic almost at a standstill now. Two separate reports of crashes, several reports of injuries from both of these crashes as well. The first one is just south of Old Dixie Highway. The second accident closer to U.S. Highway 1. I'm Jared Cirillo.
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0: 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Most of the night quiet. The daytime storms have been heavy, but they quiet down quickly and partly cloudy, low 70s through the night. Partly sunny with afternoon storms possible midday Tuesday, likely in the afternoon, high 90. Again, they diminish quickly Tuesday night, low 70s. Wednesday, Thursday, partly sunny each day. Temperatures near or just above 90. Afternoon storms around. This is Precision Weather Meteorologist Phil Spivak for the Beach 92.7.
1: 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Big problems on southbound I-95 through southern Flagler County now. If you're south of Old Dixie Highway, traffic almost at a standstill now. Two separate reports of crashes, several reports of injuries from both of these crashes as well. The first one is just south of Old Dixie Highway. The second accident closer to U.S. Highway 1. I'm Jared Cirillo.
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in the forecast. Your precision weather forecast coming up in less than 15 minutes. 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

0: 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Coke Zero Sugar 400, Saturday, August 29th. 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
1: 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Some of the showers that flared up have been

0: heavy, but we're pretty quiet through most of the night. Partly cloudy, temperatures into the low 70s. Into the day on Tuesday, partly sunny with afternoon showers, likely a high near 90. And then Wednesday and Thursday, both days near or just above 90. Afternoon showers likely each day. This is Precision Weather Meteorologist Phil Spivak for The Beach 92.7.
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0: It's Eric with the Lawrence Ann Beach 92.7 FM, and it is official. 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

0: 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We kick things off today. It is August 4th. A very happy birthday to Jesse Smith. Also, happy birthday today, Frank Stewart. Hope you have a great day, Frank. And hey, if you two are blowing out the birthday candles, happy birthday from your friends here at Beach 92.7 FM. And when you know somebody's celebrating a birthday, let me know too. 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
1: 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Most of the night quiet. The daytime storms have been heavy, but they quiet down quickly and partly cloudy, low 70s through the night. Partly sunny with afternoon storms possible midday Tuesday, likely in the afternoon, high 90. Again, they diminish quickly Tuesday night, low 70s. Wednesday, Thursday, partly sunny each day. Temperatures near or just above 90. Afternoon storms around. This is Precision Weather Meteorologist Phil Spivak for the Beach 92.7.
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0: It's Ira Quint Lawrence on Beach 92.7 FM. 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
1: 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Spotty showers and thunderstorms, upper 80s this afternoon. Showers dry up tonight, mid-70s. Isolated showers or storms, upper 80s tomorrow. Scattered showers and thunderstorms Thursday, upper 80s. This is Precision Weather Meteorologist Russ Murley for the Beach 92.7.
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3: We wrap up our series of excerpts from the Tiger Bay Candidate Forum with Leanne Pennington. She's the county commission chair and wants to be reelected to represent District 4. One of her priorities...
4: We have over 130 miles of unpaved roads, and people are wondering when will they be paved. So I want to set up something that is more concrete so they can expect every year something getting paved.
3: And she plans on working with the school board to bring in more of this.
4: Technical college programs. I'm looking at composite industries, aerospace, thermal shielding. 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There's not enough schools teaching it. There's plenty of jobs. That's where the future is going. I think if we were able to create those programs here, maybe even a new technical school for those type of programs, we could have a feeder school, and that will attract businesses because they know we have children going through those programs.
3: From the WNZF Newsroom, I'm Liz Ryan.
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0: It's At Work with Laura Zan Beach, 92.7 FM. So there is a new term on the dating scene, inflating, and it's not having an inflatable date or inflating the number of people you have dated. It's actually kind of goes along with the financial terms of inflation. 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

0: It's Hour Creep with Laura Z, latest from Bruno Mars. 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Love this one. The words of Harley Davidson. When writing the story of your life, don't let anyone else hold the pen.
1: 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Partly sunny with spotty showers and thunderstorms, upper 80s this afternoon. Showers and storms end mid-70s tonight. Isolated showers or storms under partly sunny skies, upper 80s tomorrow. Partly sunny with showers or storms, upper 80s Thursday. This is Precision Weather Meteorologist Russ Murley for the Beach 92.7.
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0: 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It's Eric with Laura Z, making memories here on Beach 92.7 FM, and we'll find out what's making headlines throughout Flagler County with 60-second check at Flagler's local news coming up after your precision weather forecast and beach music on the way from Niall Horan, Taylor Swift, Avril Lavigne, and your request by text 386-244-9275.
1: 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Spotty showers and thunderstorms, upper 80s this afternoon. Showers dry up tonight, mid-70s. Isolated showers or storms, upper 80s tomorrow. Scattered showers and thunderstorms Thursday, upper 80s. This is Precision Weather Meteorologist Russ Murley for the Beach 92.7.
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3: I would love to see the city of Palm Coast join us in doing the research before we bring data centers here, before they allow such things to occur.
4: Commission Chair Leanne Pennington says the county wants time to study the potential impacts of data centers before allowing them in unincorporated Flagler County. The action comes as DC Blocks is already constructing a city-approved cable landing station in Palm Coast. Before the final vote, commissioners agreed to amend the ordinance. Commissioner Andy Dance said the original wording could create confusion as the county begins developing long-term regulations.
5: So my concern is we're unintentionally narrowing the scope of the moratorium before we've even begun the planning process.
4: Commissioners unanimously approved the amended ordinance, giving the county a year to study potential impacts and develop regulations. From the WNZF Newsroom, I'm Erica Fox.
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0: 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Hey, you guys remember MySpace from back in the day? 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
1: 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Partly sunny with spotty showers and thunderstorms, upper 80s this afternoon. Showers and storms end mid-70s tonight. Isolated showers or storms under partly sunny skies, upper 80s tomorrow. Partly sunny with showers or storms, upper 80s Thursday. This is Precision Weather Meteorologist Russ Murley for the Beach 92.7.
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Foodies celebrating National Chocolate Chip Cookie Day, also National White Wine Day, in Evanescence now on the beach.

0: It's Hour Quit Laura Z on B92.7 FM. Fathers who eat a lot of junk food, looks like they are the ones who will have chubbier newborns. Scientists found that fathers who eat ultra-processed foods like sausages, bacon, sugary drinks, cookies, tend to have newborns with higher birth weight, thicker skin folds in two spots, the hips and the thighs.
1: 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Spotty showers and thunderstorms, upper 80s this afternoon. Showers dry up tonight, mid-70s. Isolated showers or storms, upper 80s tomorrow. Scattered showers and thunderstorms Thursday, upper 80s. This is Precision Weather Meteorologist Russ Murley for the Beach, 92.7.
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0: Hotel, it's At Work with the Lorazan Beach 92.7 FM. Well, this is the first time that I'm hearing of this. New scientific review challenges the growing protein craze, suggesting eating less protein, not more, may support better aging. Researchers found that protein restriction consistently expanded the lifespan and improved metabolic health across yeast, fruit flies, and rodents. Short-term human trials showed real improvements in blood sugar, insulin sensitivity, and body fat. Researchers are cautioning that restriction isn't safe for everyone, including pregnant women, children, and elderly individuals already protein deficient. But study does suggest eating less protein may be the secret to aging well.
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0: And speaking of getting tipsy at the bar, it's a boozy and bar song here on Beach 92.7 FM. 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
1: 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Partly sunny with spotty showers and thunderstorms, upper 80s this afternoon. Showers and storms end mid-70s tonight. Isolated showers or storms under partly sunny skies, upper 80s tomorrow. Partly sunny with showers or storms, upper 80s Thursday. This is Precision Weather Meteorologist Russ Murley for the Beach 92.7.
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1: 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Spotty showers and thunderstorms, upper 80s this afternoon. Showers dry up tonight, mid-70s. Isolated showers or storms, upper 80s tomorrow. Scattered showers and thunderstorms Thursday, upper 80s. 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
2: 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Southbound I-95 approaching Old Kings Road, and southbound is it a slow and go at this point until Ormond Beach to US 1. You're headed southbound on I-95. Your best alternate route is US 1. Again, southbound I-95, 1 mile before Old Kings Road, all the way down to US 1 at Ormond Beach, is in a slow and go. The best alternate route is to US 1 south. For Flagler Radio Traffic, I'm Dave O'Dell.
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4: We wrap up our series of excerpts from the Tiger Bay Candidate Forum with Leanne Pennington. She's the county commission chair and wants to be reelected to represent District 4. One of her priorities...
5: We have over 130 miles of unpaved roads, and people are wondering when will they be paved. So I want to set up something that is more concrete so they can expect every year something getting paved.
4: And she plans on working with the school board to bring in more of this.
6: Technical college programs. I'm looking at composite industries, aerospace, thermal shielding. Those are niche programs. There's not enough schools teaching it. There's plenty of jobs. That's where the future is going. I think if we were able to create those programs here, maybe even a new technical school for those type of programs, we could have a feeder school, and that will attract businesses because they know we have children going through those programs.
4: From the WNZF Newsroom, I'm Liz Ryan.
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1: 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Partly sunny with spotty showers and thunderstorms, upper 80s this afternoon. Showers and storms end mid-70s tonight. Isolated showers or storms under partly sunny skies, upper 80s tomorrow. Partly sunny with showers or storms, upper 80s Thursday. This is Precision Weather Meteorologist Russ Murley for the Beach 92.7.
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0: 866-244-9275, Beach Studio text line if you've got a request today. Stick around, beach music this hour from Madonna on the way. Some Teddy Swims coming up. Alex Warren and Train next.
1: 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Spotty showers and thunderstorms, upper 80s this afternoon. Showers dry up tonight, mid-70s. Isolated showers or storms, upper 80s tomorrow. Scattered showers and thunderstorms Thursday, upper 80s. This is Precision Weather Meteorologist Russ Murley for the Beach, 92.7.
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3: I would love to see the city of Palm Coast join us in doing the research before we bring data centers here, before they allow such things to occur.
4: Commission Chair Leanne Pennington says the county wants time to study the potential impacts of data centers before allowing them in unincorporated Flagler County. The action comes as DC Blocks is already constructing a city-approved cable landing station in Palm Coast. Before the final vote, commissioners agreed to amend the ordinance. Commissioner Andy Dance said the original wording could create confusion as the county begins developing long-term regulations.
5: So my concern is we're unintentionally narrowing the scope of the moratorium before we've even begun the planning process.
4: Commissioners unanimously approved the amended ordinance, giving the county a year to study potential impacts and develop regulations. From the WNZF Newsroom, I'm Erica Fox.
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1: My name is Rebecca Nelson, and I was rear-ended by a double-trailer logging truck in Fernandina Beach. 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

0: 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Shared a reel yesterday and some posts today about your chance to win Coke Zero Sugar 400 tickets thanks to Cunningham Oil. 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
1: 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Partly sunny with spotty showers and thunderstorms, upper 80s this afternoon. Showers and storms end mid-70s tonight. Isolated showers or storms under partly sunny skies, upper 80s tomorrow. Partly sunny with showers or storms, upper 80s Thursday. This is Precision Weather Meteorologist Russ Murley for the Beach 92.7.
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Shout out and thanks to our friends at the Bunnell Post Office, working with At Work with Laura Z. Today's Did You Know is coming up in less than 15 minutes. Olivia Dean on the way too. Justin Timberlake now on Beach 92.7 FM.

0: It's so easy to learn something new here on At Work with Laura Z on Reach 92.7 FM. Doing it each and every day right around this time. It's time for today's Do You Knows, our five random facts for a Tuesday afternoon. Number one, did you know GEICO stands for Government Employees Insurance Company, founded in 1936 to provide auto insurance to federal government employees, but it's always been a private corporation, not a government agency. Did you know the phrase cut to the chase comes from the silent film era when movies were usually long love stories that ended with a thrilling chase scene? Did you know Florida, the Sunshine State, we have more indoor tanning salons than McDonald's locations? Did you know even though Nevada is famous for its legalized gambling, it doesn't have a lottery? Lotteries have been illegal in Nevada since the state's constitution was ratified in 1864. And finally, did you know there are 96 bags of poop, pee, vomit on the moon? Astronauts from the Apollo missions left them there to reduce the weight of their shuttles so they'd be able to bring back moon rocks and core samples.
1: 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Spotty showers and thunderstorms, upper 80s this afternoon. Showers dry up tonight, mid-70s. Isolated showers or storms, upper 80s tomorrow. Scattered showers and thunderstorms Thursday, upper 80s. This is Precision Weather Meteorologist Russ Murley for the Beach, 92.7.
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2: 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We have an accident on the shoulder, 95 southbound near Old Dixie Highway. 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

0: Martha Laura Zan Beach 92.7 FM. I see people are still asking, where can I get school supplies for my kids? Well, coming up on Sunday, Scoops and Subs and Tony's Barber Shop hosting the 4th annual St. Joe's Plaza Back to School Block Party. Again, it's happening Sunday from 11 to 5. It is your opportunity to come on out, pick up some backpacks and school supplies for the kids so that our kids are heading back to school with confidence in the new school year. Also, they're going to have some great entertainment, bounce house too. So head on out there for some family fun before the new school year starts. Scoops and Subs, Tony's Barbershop, the 4th annual St. Joe's Plaza Back to School Block Party happening this Sunday from 11 to 5.
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1: 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Partly sunny with spotty showers and thunderstorms. Upper 80s this afternoon. Showers and storms end mid 70s tonight. Isolated showers or storms under partly sunny skies. Upper 80s tomorrow. Partly sunny with showers or storms, upper 80s Thursday. This is Precision Weather Meteorologist Russ Murley for the Beach 92.7.
2: I'm Lisa Buckman. 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Crews are still working an accident 95 southbound at Old Dixie Highway over on the shoulder. Picking up some volumes now on I-4, heavy traffic on State Road 100. 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

0: 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Spotty showers and thunderstorms, upper 80s this afternoon. Showers dry up tonight, mid-70s. Isolated showers or storms, upper 80s tomorrow. Scattered showers and thunderstorms Thursday, upper 80s. This is Precision Weather Meteorologist Russ Murley for the beach, 92.7.
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2: We wrap up our series of excerpts from the Tiger Bay Candidate Forum with Leanne Pennington. She's the county commission chair and wants to be reelected to represent District 4. One of her priorities...
3: We have over 130 miles of unpaved roads, and people are wondering when will they be paved. So I want to set up something that is more concrete so they can expect every year something getting paved.
2: And she plans on working with the school board to bring in more of this.
4: Technical college programs. I'm looking at composite industries, aerospace, thermal shielding. Those are niche programs. There's not enough schools teaching it. There's plenty of jobs. That's where the future is going. I think if we were able to create those programs here, maybe even a new technical school for those type of programs, we could have a feeder school, and that will attract businesses because they know we have children going through those programs.
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5: 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Slowdowns continue to build along 95 southbound through the area of State Road 40, LPGA Boulevard, and US 92. Slow along US 1, picking up volumes over on Moody Boulevard. 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

0: 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Partly sunny with spotty showers and thunderstorms, upper 80s this afternoon. Showers and storms end mid-70s tonight. Isolated showers or storms under partly sunny skies, upper 80s tomorrow. Partly sunny with showers or storms, upper 80s Thursday. This is Precision Weather Meteorologist Russ Murley for the Beach 92.7.
1: I'm Lisa Buckman. 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Heavy traffic along US 1 and US 92. Pretty slow on I-4 headed westbound. Volumes increasing on Moody Boulevard. 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

0: 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The main threat for showers and storms in the next few days, just a few pop-up storms each afternoon, early evening. Otherwise, we're partly cloudy through the nights. Temperatures in the low 70s, and temperatures daytime, upper 80s to around 90. Better chance for showers up by Friday. This is Precision Weather Meteorologist Phil Spivak for the Beach 92.7.
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2: I would love to see the city of Palm Coast join us in doing the research before we bring data centers here, before they allow such things to occur.
3: Commission Chair Leanne Pennington says the county wants time to study the potential impacts of data centers before allowing them in unincorporated Flagler County. The action comes as DC Blocks is already constructing a city-approved cable landing station in Palm Coast. Before the final vote, commissioners agreed to amend the ordinance. Commissioner Andy Dance said the original wording could create confusion as the county begins developing long-term regulations.
4: So my concern is we're unintentionally narrowing the scope of the moratorium before we've even begun the planning process.
3: Commissioners unanimously approved the amended ordinance, giving the county a year to study potential impacts and develop regulations. From the WNZF Newsroom, I'm Erica Fox.
5: I'm Lisa Buckman. 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Heavy traffic 95 northbound starting at about US 1 on up to State Road 100. Traffic is heavy along US 92 and US 1. This traffic update brought to you by Shanfro and Shanfro, your local auto accident experts, with offices at the Flagler Executive Airport and Daytona Beach.
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0: 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Partly cloudy through the night, temperatures back down to the lower 70s, climbing back to the upper 80s into Wednesday. Just a cold of hit or miss storms, mostly sunny overall. Partly cloudy for Wednesday night, low to mid 70s, and a better chance for a few afternoon storms Thursday, upper 80s. Again, Friday, the chance even better. This is Precision Weather meteorologist Phil Spivak for the Beach 92.7.
1: 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Traffic is heavy along US 1 and US 92. Looking good along 95. No problems on A1A. 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

0: 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The main threat for shower storms in the next few days, just a few pop-up storms each afternoon, early evening. Otherwise, we're partly cloudy through the nights. Temperatures in the low 70s, and temperatures daytime, upper 80s to around 90. Better chance for showers up by Friday. This is Precision Weather Meteorologist Phil Spivak for the Beach 92.7.
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0: 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Partly cloudy through the night, temperatures back down to the lower 70s, climbing back to the upper 80s into Wednesday. Just a cold of hit or miss storm. It's mostly sunny overall. Partly cloudy for Wednesday night, low to mid-70s, and a better chance for a few afternoon storms Thursday, upper 80s. Again, Friday, the chance even better. This is Precision Weather meteorologist Phil Spivak for the Beach 92.7.
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0: 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The main threat for showers and storms in the next few days, just a few pop-up storms each afternoon, early evening. Otherwise, we're partly cloudy through the nights. Temperatures in the low 70s and temperatures daytime, upper 80s to around 90. Better chance for showers though by Friday. This is Precision Weather Meteorologist Phil Spivak for the Beach 92.7.
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0: 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Partly cloudy through the night, temperatures back down to the lower 70s, climbing back to the upper 80s into Wednesday. Just a cold of hit or miss storms, mostly sunny overall. Partly cloudy for Wednesday night, low to mid 70s, and a better chance for a few afternoon storms Thursday, upper 80s. Again, Friday, the chance even better. This is Precision Weather meteorologist Phil Spivak for The Beach 92.7.
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